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1: 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I want to say thanks to Cody Canada and The Departed being on the show tonight. I wrote this song with Cody a long time ago. Cody, where are you at? 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

0: Graylin James up one at number 29, Water at a Wedding. I'm Lon Helton, and coming up, Jelly Roll says that he loves my co-host, Bailey Zimmerman.
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0: 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I'm Lon Helton, and I appreciate your listening right here on 98.1 KJUG, number one for today's country.

0: Dan and Shay once again at number 27 with Say So. I'm Lon Helton, and coming up, my co-host Bailey Zimmerman recalls the very first time that he met Cody Johnson. Country Countdown USA.
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0: Lauren Elena and Chase Matthew up one at number 24, All My Exes. I'm Lon Helton, and coming up, we're going to talk about the pressure of making album number 2 with my co-host, Bailey Zimmerman. Country Countdown USA.
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11: Everybody kind of usually does a very same thing. You lay on your stomach, they push your back in a few different places. You lay on your side and they twist you the other way, then they twist your neck both ways. Dr. Seji didn't do that. He's the first one who didn't do that. He specifically went to the areas that were out. I hadn't slept in close to a month when I went to him. My neck was out and I was having headaches constantly, couldn't sleep. Then within probably three visits, I was no more headaches. He's got a good touch. There's a finesse and he's got it. He's very efficient. I mean, you don't spend a lot of time in there. You know, the adjustment part doesn't really take very long. He gets you in.

0: 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I can breathe better. I'm back in the game.
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1: 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I'm Bailey Zimmerman here with Lon Helton.
0: Well, thanks, Bailey. We're at number 21. Here's Zach Top, South of Sanity.

My co-host Bailey Zimmerman and his number one from 3 years ago, Religiously. His current hit is Chevy Silverado. As Bailey and I get back to the countdown at 19, it's Low Cash, Wrong Heart.

0: Cash, up a couple to number 19, Wrong Hearts. I'm Lon Helton, and coming up, Hardy offers some life-changing advice to my co-host, Bailey Zimmerman. Country Countdown, USA.
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0: Vincent Mason at number 16, Wish You Well. I'm Lon Helton, and coming up, my co-host Bailey Zimmerman's very personal song about his first truck. Country Countdown, USA.
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1: These are the top 30 hits in the USA as compiled by Country Air Check. I'm Bailey Zimmerman, here with Lon Hilton.
0: Well, thanks again, Bailey. We're at number 10. Here's Corey Kent and Co. Wetzel, Rocky Mountain Low.

0: That's Megan Maroney once again at number 8 with Beautiful Things. I'm Lon Helton, and coming up, my co-host Bailey Zimmerman plays Stadiums with Morgan Wallen. Country Countdown USA.
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1: I'm Billy Zimmerman, here with Lon Houghton. Coming up, Lon and I will have the week's top five. Country Countdown USA.
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0: 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My kids' practice started 5 minutes ago.
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0: Hey, get in here. They're about to kick off.
1: I'm coming.
0: Boy, this streaming isn't very good. What kind of internet you got?
1: Satellite. This happens all the time. I'll go up on the roof and fix it. Hold my beer.
0: You think that's a good idea?
1: I got this. Oops.
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1: Okay, Monica, if you're done with olive oil, I cannot resist talking about guns, so here it is. With the law changed this year outlawing Glocks and Glock clones, new Glock handguns are now non-existent in this state. However, if you ever wanted a handgun that is the closest thing to a Glock Generation 5 9mm, Shadow Systems is your gun. California says I have to have them sold prior to July 1, so come on in and get yours before it's too late. 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
4: Good morning with your Central Coast headlines. I'm Ben Hayes. A man suspected of carrying out a months-long burglary spree across San Luis Obispo County is now behind bars again. Sheriff's detectives arrested 27-year-old Ryan Michael Coates from the Lompoc area on June 10th, charging him with four felony burglaries and one count of attempted burglary. Investigators say the crimes began about 2 months ago, back in April, and targeted businesses in Cambria, Cayucas, San Simeon, Templeton, and San Luis Obispo. Among the burglaries were the San Simeon Post Office, Artifacts Gallery, McLean Jewelry, and Upscale Resale. Detectives served search warrants at Morro Bay and San Luis Obispo, where they recovered evidence allegedly tying Coates to several of the break-ins. Authorities believe he may also be linked to numerous burglaries outside San Luis Obispo County. A man has been arrested after a window was smashed at the historic Jack House in San Luis Obispo. According to the San Luis Obispo Police Department, they were called to the Jack House around 2 p.m. yesterday. When they arrived, police found a second-story window had been smashed by a large rock. San Luis Obispo police said when officers got inside, they found 35-year-old Blake Robertson had partially fallen through the attic ceiling. He was taken to the hospital to be treated for his injuries. The Santa Margarita Fire Department celebrated a major milestone. They held a groundbreaking ceremony for the department's new apparatus storage facility this week. The event highlighted the dedication of firefighting volunteers who serve the rural community. And the Atascadero Lakeside Wine Festival is happening tomorrow, 4 until 8 p.m. at Atascadero Lake Park. Unlimited tastings will pair with entertainment from local musicians and artists. Also, make sure to wander over to the Central Coast Zoo for their Roar and Pour experience. And Pioneer Museum Family Fun Day is taking place Sunday, 11 a.m. until 4 p.m. in Paso Robles. With your Central Coast headlines, I'm Ben Hayes.
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0: Another day of searching for a job that's not too jobby with work that's not too worky. 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

0: Creston, Pozo, and Wozniak is Jug Country. Harry's got it. Harry's got
1: it. Harry's got it all. 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

0: 98.1 KJUG. Good morning, Tom and Becky. Time for a look at our Central Coast headlines brought to us by Roosters Firearms. Roosters has just received a large shipment of Smith & Wesson, which is phasing out many handguns in California. To buy or sell a new or used gun, Roosters is the place to go on Main Street in Templeton, open Monday through Saturday.
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1: Okay, Monica, if you're done with olive oil, I cannot resist talking about guns, so here it is. With the law changed this year outlawing Glocks and Glock clones, new Glock handguns are now non-existent in this state. However, if you ever wanted a handgun that is the closest thing to a Glock Generation 5 9mm, Shadow Systems is your gun. California says I have to have them sold prior to July 1, so come on in and get yours before it's too late. 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
2: Good morning with your Central Coast headlines. I'm Ben Hayes. Cal Poly San Luis Obispo commencement ceremonies took place over the weekend, bringing quite a number of visitors and increased traffic to the area. People from across the country say planning ahead was essential to securing accommodations. Restaurants and hotels were busy. Roads, including California Boulevard, were closed during the ceremonies. A big congratulations to the graduates. Crews with the San Luis Obispo County Fire Department responded to a vegetation fire off Boulder Creek Road south of Highway 58 just after noon on Saturday. Air tankers were requested at the scene. The fire was fully contained after burning 285 acres. How it started is under investigation. ABC's Chuck Sievertson has more on an auto recall over potential stalling and crashes.
3: Ford is recalling more than 225,000 Focus models over a valve malfunction that could cause the engine to stall unexpectedly while being driven, increasing the risk of a crash. According to the recall report from the National Highway Traffic Safety Administration, Ford Motors had previously issued a recall for this defect, but repairs were either not completed or were performed incorrectly.
2: Reporter Rob Martier says the cost of hosting a summer barbecue has jumped.
4: We might not be hearing the sizzle of the grill as much as we're used to this summer. According to the newly released Wells Fargo Summer Barbecue Report, grilling for 10 people will set you back an average of $161. The price of beef has soared by 14% this year. Chicken and pork products rose 3%, while hot dogs are up 5%. The report says ready-made sides are up 3% because of higher manufacturing wages being passed on to consumers. I'm Rob Martier.
2: And California voters may soon choose whether to make higher taxes on wealthy residents permanent to support public education. The proposal still has to make it on the ballot in California. With your Central Coast headlines, I'm Ben Hayes.
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6: All right, it looks like we are good to go on the 101 in both directions this morning. Weather, San Luis, a high of 78 today with the low being 55. Arroyo Grande today, a high of 71 with the low being 55. And Paso today, a high of 86 with the low being 52. Traffic and weather brought to us by Momentum Chiropractic. 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

0: K-Job with Tom and Becky. Total opinion here. Ready?
1: Yeah.
0: Are organic foods really better? Really better for you? Do you believe that?
1: Like vegetables and stuff?
0: Anything that says
1: organic.
0: Are organic foods really better for you?
1: Well, I know what you're going to say. It has organic pesticides.
0: Well, I was told that by a farmer. A friend of mine.
1: Like, I guess if you grow tomatoes and peppers in your backyard and you're not using anything on them.
0: Yes.
1: Those I mean, I guess not Miracle-Gro.

0: you can't really use mirrors because that would be...
1: Right, no way.
0: Right. So if you're not doing anything like that, that is going to be healthier for you than something that had been sprayed with chemicals, sure.
1: Okay.
0: Now, if I'm going to Trader Joe's and it's like, this is an organic...
1: Peanut butter.
0: Organic strawberries. Well, right. I don't believe any of that crap. Okay. Like, anything that comes in a plastic jar, I'm not believing is healthier for you. I think that is such a...
1: Just is what it is.
0: A fool and his money.
1: Right.
0: Like organic strawberries compared to regular strawberries. I would like to believe they're a little healthier for you, that I'm not putting as much crap into my body. Am I buying them? No.
1: Right. So I'm glad you brought up strawberries because I think that's very interesting. We produce more strawberries on the Central Coast and in California than any state by far, right? Number one, by far. And they're big and they're beautiful. And it's now. It's on now, right? Now is the time.
0: Yes, strawberry season.
1: Right. And they're gorgeous. Gigantic.
0: The way you
1: red,
0: describe things grosses
1: huge,
0: me out,
1: juicy.
0: Even strawberries.
1: Like you got to cut the, you got to trim the stem, and then you, they're so big, you got to cut them in fourths to even get them in your mouth.
0: Girthy.
1: They're very girthy right now, and they're great. And then I go see the little tiny organic strawberries and that little tiny plastic rectangular thing with a rubber band around it. And then little tiny guys, and they're kind of white on top.
0: I don't get. I'm not eating the strawberries that have the like white near them.
1: Right, get out, my face. We have the best strawberries in the world here, and they're coated with pesticides, and they're like on steroids. They're fabulous.
0: I don't like the thought of that. I wish I could see the text line right now.
1: Oh, you want me to look?
0: I mean, yeah. This is going to be on you for a while.
1: Jury Insider, no. Organic is not any better for you than non-organic. Everyone ever lived in the 1940s ate organics. The average lifespan of humans up until the 1890s was 30. Well, she got a lot to say here. After that, we only gained 5 years average lifespan. It's only due to the advances in science, such as germ theory and medicine and antibiotics, that we have exceeded the average 35-year lifespan. Wow. Wow. Okay. Amy Jo, people think certified organic means pesticide-free, but it usually doesn't. That's right. That's my point.
0: That's your healthy, or that's your organic pesticides.
1: Right.
0: Gotcha.
1: Still get pesticides.
0: Sure.
1: Still can't have bugs and slugs and berries.
0: God, I bought some grapes from Trader Joe's the other day. And I opened them.
1: Yeah?
0: And they were covered in spider webs. And mold on some of them.
1: Oh no!
0: Bummed me out.
1: Yeah, to the trash.
0: To the trash.
1: You're not gonna rinse those off, are you?
0: No.
1: I didn't think so. Santa Maria Smart organic certification is just a money grab by the USDA.
0: Yeah, I agree with that.
1: Don't get me started on organics, and I work in farming.
0: All right, there you go.
1: All right. Other shoe sister's husband, organic is still all lies. Organic is all, I don't know what happened here.
0: Words, words, words.
1: Organic is all lies. Organic is all lives.
0: I don't know what that means.
1: I don't know what you're saying.
0: I'm not looking at the text line, so this is going to be fun.
1: Yeah, this is great. All right, well, that's a jug poll. What do you think? Are organic foods really better for you? I think we got a lot of people saying no right now.
0: Yeah.
1: Okay. Other shoe sister's husband's back in. Speak to text, Tom. Organic is a bunch of lies. Organic is a bunch of lies. Why do you have to send it twice, though? We got you the first time.
0: Well, sometimes they don't know. Like, sometimes it doesn't go through on...
1: It's the same text.
0: Hey, don't get snippy with my friends.
1: I'm getting a little snippy. You need to hit refresh over there.
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0: you have any autographs? Like, that you know of, that you know where they're at, like you have?
1: Oh, yeah.
0: You do?
1: Yeah.
0: Okay.
1: I have a whole book of them.
0: Okay. Who do you got?
1: Like a ton.
0: Who do you got?
1: Mickey Mouse, Donald Duck, Minnie Mouse, Cinderella, Snow White, Jafar, Pocahontas.
0: I see. Disney characters.
1: Yeah.
0: From Disneyland.
1: Yes.
0: Okay.
1: Many books full of them.
0: Sure. Okay. All right. That's fine. Jug Country, what about you? Any autographs?
1: Rapunzel, bet you don't have her.
0: I bet you I don't.
1: Flynn Rider, bet you don't have him.
0: No chance.
1: Who do you have?
0: I have Julius Erving.
1: I don't know who that is.
0: He's Dr. J, famous basketball player.
1: Oh.
0: I have Derek Jeter. I have Jorge Posada.
1: Question.
0: Some Yankees. Jason Giambi.
1: Did you see them and hold your little sign out to, like, be like, you know, sign my thing?
0: No.
1: Or did you, like, did someone get them for you? Did you send off for them?
0: My friend gave me those from the Yankees. And then my other friend, Pat, bought me a book about Julius Erving, Dr. J, that signed, autographed book.
1: Oh, every time I hear that kind of stories, though, I go immediately back to the bodyguard and Whitney Houston in the back of the limo where she's having her manager sign things because she didn't have time.
0: So, hence the story today. The FBI says 3 out of 4, 75% of autographs are not really signed by the person you think they are. 75%.
1: I'm going to tell you right now, I'm sorry that happened to you. However, I was in person when Mickey signed my book, so I saw it with my own eyes.
0: I understand. And I do have, I don't know where they're at now. Yes, it's just an art that the days have passed, I think. Everybody wants a selfie now. You don't want an autograph.
1: Got that, too.
0: With Minnie?
1: You know it.
0: With Mickey and Minnie. Wow, of course you do.
1: Bet you don't have one with Dr. J.
0: I don't. I don't. I actually saw him play, though. And I have a book.
1: Excuse me. I saw Mickey slay a dragon.
0: Okay.
1: Ever heard of Fantasmic?
0: Okay.
1: I've been to his house. Bet you haven't been to Dr. J's house.
0: I've not been to Dr. J's house.
1: I've never picked up the big telephone.
0: What? This is a great jug pull of the day today. This is one of my favorites. Jug Country, what about you? Do you have any autographs? Do you get autographs anymore? And some people will still sign, but, like, it's just, can I get a quick photo, right? I don't know.
1: And dedication on my part, like, you just had your friend do it. I stood in line for hours.
0: Yeah. Yeah, I did that one time. I think Maggie was 2. She's 33 now.
1: Yeah.
0: I think she was 2. And I never thought about killing myself.
1: Wow.
0: But at that moment,
1: that is a horrific thing for you to say.
0: In line with 2-year-olds waiting to get into Minnie's house.
1: What are, like,
0: in the,
1: why don't
0: blazing,
1: you like happiness?
0: Hot sun. Oh,
1: like, that's
0: so hot, sweating profusely. At the time, they didn't sell
1: 80% of
0: beer.
1: The people listening right now have done that with their kids, and no one's like, there's two different types of people. People are like, being with my kids and doing stuff like this is miserable. Or being
0: that
1: like, what, like
0: was
1: a fun, magical, like, moment. Like, this is so fun. And, like, what
0: walk
1: core
0: me through,
1: memories?
0: Walk me through.
1: I don't have
0: how
1: to.
0: How you would have fun standing in a line for 2 hours.
1: I've done it multiple times.
0: I know you have. And when you get there, you get to the head of the line. Yeah, it's fun. And here's what you've been waiting for. But I'm talking about the 2 hours you're in line.
1: No one really waits two
0: what
1: hours to wait for an
0: it's
1: autograph.
0: Not true.
1: No, they don't, Tom. No one waits 2 hours to wait
0: I
1: for
0: did.
1: An autograph. I know
0: I
1: you
0: did.
1: Didn't.
0: I did. I did.
1: I know it's. I know that's not true because that's just not how it works. But you maybe felt like you were in line for 2 hours.
0: No, it felt like it was 10 hours.
1: Nah. Sorry, pal.
0: All right, let's
1: the over-dramatization.
0: Let's see, waiting on the one. Mike, I have a signature from Jesse James, the famous motorcycle builder. And yes, I did get the autograph in person.
1: All I can think about with him is that he cheated on Sandra Bullock.
0: I
1: don't like him for that.
0: I was just going to say, is that the first thing that comes to your mind
1: no.
0: when you say Jesse James?
1: Think of my girl and how he did her dirty.
0: Motorcycle builder. I gotcha. And then he did her dirty, and then didn't he go to Kat Von D or something?
1: Yeah.
0: Were they drinking blood like Billy Bob and
1: that whole thing? I don't like
0: know,
1: that.
0: Man, it was all. Wow. Let's see. Incognito Tammy. Whoops. Now we're getting tons of texts coming in here. Laura from Paso. President Eisenhower and President Kennedy. What?
1: What the hell? me more about that. Like,
0: you have presidential autographs?
1: That's pretty cool. Now tell us how you got those.
0: Right. Yeah. I never in my wildest dreams ever thought that you could get the president's autograph. He's not surrounded by Secret Service and half the country trying to shoot him.
1: Well, that's true. I mean, I guess like there would be somewhere random you could get an autograph if you were invited to like some sort of special award ceremony or dinner or something. But that's going to be a hard one to get.
0: Well, it's very recognizable, though. So again, back to the story that the FBI saying 3 out of 4 autographs are fake. I think you could tell if that's really Donald Trump's autograph.
1: Some people were really good at forging their parents' signature in school, made a career out of it. So you don't know.
0: Sounds like you speak from experience.
1: I do not. Experience. I could totally sign my mom's name, though. I probably still could. I can even hear L's.
0: I know it.
1: I wasn't a forger, though.
0: Okay, well, good. Mike McCready.
1: I can forge Jeff's signature, actually, now that I think about it. Maybe I am a forger.
0: Okay. I think we've now stepped in a little bit of crime. This jug poll's been great today for so many reasons.
1: I'll do it right now. Ready?
0: Is this Jeff's?
1: This is Jeff's.
0: Okay.
1: So.
0: I don't know what his signature looks like, but I... Oh! You said a criminal.
1: That's Jeff's.
0: You're a criminal. Oh, yeah. Lighter. Oh, and perfect. Oh, and that's your mother?
1: That's my mom.
0: Okay. Nope. You're guilty.
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10: It's the music that connects to my...

0: So I saw a story, and in the headline were the words hockey butt.
1: Mm-hmm.
0: And I love hockey, and I love butts. So clearly this is a story we're going to talk about. And here it is. You got to get yourself a hockey butt. Health benefits come with building up a hockey butt, which is powerful glute muscles.
2: You don't need to point to your butt.
0: I got it. It's there, right down there. Experts say strong glutes help with balance, posture, core strength, and healthy aging. I need all of that because I have, I think, developed, and I'm very self-conscious. You know me, I'm very, but I think I have developed a little bit of an old man butt. You know what I mean? Like the thin, like it's just a flat butt, and I need some glutes. I need something here. I don't want lower back pain. I want to support my hips and knees. I'm climbing stairs. I'm getting out of chairs. So I have to tell you, I want to do this, but I have to tell you something else too. And I think initially you're going to be really like making fun of me.
2: I want to go.
0: You're going to be making fun of me.
2: Is it going to be weird?
0: No.
2: Are you doing?
0: So on my Instagram feed, God. I get all these different ads for how to stay in shape, how to get in better shape for men after 50.
2: Yeah.
0: And I've downloaded a couple. I'm really kind of into the military workout. And I swear to you, I'm drinking the Kool-Aid. And I know this is probably AI generated and probably not true, but they show this guy. 220, 56 years old, 1 month of this, 10 minutes a day. And then they show him after 30 days, and he's kind of ripped.
2: Sure.
0: I kind of want to do this.
2: Try it, see if it works.
0: I kind of want to do the before and after picture, too.
2: Just don't share with anyone. Just keep it to yourself.
0: 10 minutes a day. Well,
2: keep it to yourself. No one wants to see.
0: I'm 58. I think I want to do the military workout.
2: Do it. I heard Jazzercise was making a comeback.
0: Well, here we go.
2: And I would like to know if anyone in this county does Jazzercise, because I think that could be so fun. But it's like different. It's updated Jazzercise. And I have heard it's making a comeback.
0: Look. Okay.
2: Jazzercise. I know.
0: My gosh, I have not heard that term in a long time.
2: I think it's a thing people do.
0: You know what I mean. Okay. Well, I think. Oh, I could do that.
2: Well, no one's asking you.
0: No, I could do that. I could jazzercise.
2: That's not the jazzercise I'm.
0: Oh. Well, show me what you're talking about then. Because I'm doing military calisthenics.
2: You're not, though. You want to. You're not.
0: I want to.
2: First of all,
0: I want to.
2: You're not.
0: I want to.
2: You're not doing anything military-ish at all.
0: I want to do what's called military calisthenics.
2: Then why don't you just do it?
0: I'm going to.
2: Why do you have to tell everyone about
0: it? Because I need to document it to see my.
2: Okay, but the rest of us, I'm telling you right now.
0: If I get ripped in 30 days, look out.
2: Look at me.
0: I'm looking
2: at
0: you.
2: And I mean this with all of my heart and soul.
0: Okay.
2: If I ever see a picture of you shirtless that you post on Instagram or text to anyone or do anything,
0: yeah,
2: that will be it for you. Nobody wants to see your before and after. Keep it to yourself.
0: I want to see my before and after.
2: So keep it to yourself. We don't all need to see it. I'm telling you right now, no one wants to see it.
0: I tell you, I've been at this place before in my life. It was 5, 6, 7 years ago, whenever it was. I was like, okay. I think it was when I turned 50, so 8 years ago. And I was like, okay, you have a decision to make now. You can either just drink wine every day and get fat, or you have to work at it now to stay, you know, fit and trim. And at that time, I chose to stay fit and trim. I'm kind of at that crossroads again now, 58. Do I just want to drink wine every day, bottle of wine every day and get fat? Or do I want to go for it?
2: Leader of the peasants. So there's no way 10 minutes a day of exercise is going to make a difference, Tom. Nice try.
0: See, now you're testing me.
2: MBM, I saw that ad, old man.
0: I'll do it. If I get ripped at 58, well, okay, time out. Let me back down
2: who
0: off
2: do
0: my...
2: Who do you think you are, Arnold Schwarzenegger?
0: Let me back down off my number one first place podium. if I just lose 15 pounds, 20 pounds, and just kind of tone up.
2: You just jiggled your belly like Tim Allen.
0: The Santa Claus. That's what you did, though.
2: That was mean. Tell me you didn't.
0: Visceral fat.
2: Tell me you didn't.
0: Quit doing it. That is a very good description. I'll give you credit. Well, I'm not that fat. I just think I might do it. I might go all in with the app. 30 days, 10 minutes a day. I'm believing it. I'm telling you, I'm believing it.
2: Your skanky best friend, I don't think you'll follow through with it, and the only thing you're going to rip is the button off your pants, but I hope you do it and prove us all wrong.
0: Okay, so I think that's kind of a compliment.
2: Your bestie, Anissa, he's completely ignoring you, Becky, always.
0: I am main character syndrome. Oh my gosh, yes, now. Also, shut up too, Anissa. You don't come in here for 2 weeks, then all of a sudden you come back and you're criticizing me. Shut up.
2: Leader of the peasants. There's not a single K-Jug listener who believes for even a minute you will get ripped, Tom. Come on, man.
0: I'm now taking this very personally.
2: Dan with no hobbies. It sure would be nice if it was that easy. We can get back down to our dating weights, LOL. Renee, the coffee can bandit. The same workout for women over 50 is all over my Insta feed. The one I see all the time is wall Pilates, and there's always a jingle with it. Ladies, by June 1st, we're going to walk it off, and it's wall Pilates.
0: Right. I think
2: glass your before photo. Just show that and then take a picture of what you look like today, and
0: funny.
2: People will believe
0: that
2: you've lost 20 pounds.
0: I'll show that.
2: MBM said he'll do it with you. Do you want to work out?
0: No.
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2: This portion of the Jug Country Morning Show is brought to us by Ventana Grill. The wait is over. 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
1: Good morning with your Central Coast headlines. I'm Ben Hayes. A San Luis Obispo County Superior Court judge ruled that evidence against a former Catholic priest accused of molesting four children is sufficient to move the case forward to trial. 62-year-old Theodore Edward Gabrielli was arrested in Los Sosos in June 2025. According to the San Luis Obispo County Sheriff's Office, detectives began investigating Gabrielli after receiving a report of child abuse that first occurred more than 30 years ago. The alleged victims were under the age of 14 at the time and were living in Mexico, where their family befriended the priest. Following a four-day preliminary hearing, Gabrielli was held to answer on 24 felony counts. He is scheduled to be arraigned on July 14th. The Morro Bay City Council approved a massage establishment ordinance in an effort to combat potential illicit activity. KSBY reports Friday marked the end of a 90-day period where the police department and massage establishments worked together on the permitting process. The fee this year was $177, but will go up about $3 next year due to what Police Chief Amy Watkins describes as typical inflation rates. ABC's Brian Clark says the FDA is recalling an infant formula after it was linked to a rare illness.
2: The FDA says babies in three states were hospitalized and treated for infant botulism. They have linked the illness to Nara Organics whole milk organic powdered infant formula sold at Nara.com and at Target stores. That's been recalled, and the FDA says it makes up less than 1% of all infant formula sold in the U.S., so there are no worries about shortages. Brian Clark, ABC News.
1: And Hunter Biden is suggesting he's open to being California Governor Gavin Newsom's running mate in the 2028 presidential campaign. It was mentioned on a recent podcast, but Newsom has not said whether he plans to run for president in 2028. With your Central Coast headlines, I'm Ben Hayes.
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0: Looking at our traffic, we are good to go on the 101 in both directions this morning. So here's hoping we keep it that way. Weather today, we're looking at a high of 86 in Paso with a low being 51. A high of 78 in San Luis with a low being 55. In Arroyo Grande today, a high of 73 with a low being 54. 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

0: Tom and Becky, good morning. Are generic products just as good as name brands?
1: A lot of the time.
0: Often, right?
1: Yeah. Most of the time, I would say. Oh, I won't say most, but I will say a lot of the time.
0: Okay. I'm kind of with you. First of all, medicine, always generic.
1: Yes.
0: It's the exact same ingredients.
1: Yes. I like the ibuprofen.
0: Right. Advil, yeah. Sorry. Tylenol, sorry.
1: I'm going to Target. I'm getting the Target brand.
0: Signature brand, whatever it is. Like, it's the exact.
1: Clearly, shop at Bonds.
0: Yes. It's the same exact ingredients.
1: Yeah.
0: And you can see it right there on the label. Now, it gets a little tricky for me on food.
1: Yes.
0: So.
1: Yes, that's why when you said all the time, I said, a lot of the time. Because food, that can, a lot of the time it's fine.
0: Yes. Like, what would you do if you went down the peanut butter aisle?
1: I was thinking peanut butter. So, I'm going to tell you right now, I get the Target brand peanut butter.
0: Oh, you do?
1: Yep.
0: And?
1: We don't need a ton of peanut butter in my house.
0: Right.
1: It's always tasted the exact same to me.
0: So, I went shopping yesterday, and I'm at Vaughn's, and I'm down the peanut butter aisle, and I'm out, so I need a little, and I don't need a lot either, but I'm like, okay. And I just couldn't do it. I couldn't go the signature peanut butter.
1: You should have.
0: I went Jif.
1: Well, that's fine. But, sorry, the moth was flying behind your head again. Yeah. But if you ever are at Target, I'm telling you it's the same. It really is like.
0: Okay.
1: Okay. The thing my kids have a problem with.
0: Yeah.
1: Because Jif tries to do this to them all the time and I won't do it because I'm on team kids with this one.
0: Yeah.
1: Cereal. Jif, please stop buying cereal that's off-brand. Like, nobody wants it, okay? Nobody wants oat squares. We want life.
0: Right.
1: Okay?
0: Right.
1: Honey bunches of oats.
0: Right, and you're saving 50 cents.
1: Well, actually, no, because saving a couple bucks.
0: Okay.
1: But I don't care.
0: But nobody wants it.
1: Nobody wants the oat
2: squares.
1: No.
0: Life.
1: Oh, nothing enrages my daughter more than when she goes to get cereal and Jif's.
0: Like, what
1: decided
0: is this
1: to stop
0: blue
1: by.
0: Box?
1: Like, I'm not eating this. What is
0: I'm
1: this?
0: I'm not going to live like this.
1: I'm not going to live like this.
0: I want Cheerios.
1: Yeah.
0: I want Rice Krispies.
1: Yep.
0: From General Mills.
1: Yes.
0: I know.
1: I also have to tell you, though, I don't have much name brand stuff in my house at all because most of my groceries, I shop at Trader Joe's for the most part.
0: Yeah.
1: So I feel like my kids mainly eat Trader Joe's stuff, so that's what they know. Except for, well, I'll go to Target. We're getting cereal. I don't buy cereal at Trader Joe's.
0: Yeah, because that's like Trader O's or
1: stuff,
0: something.
1: Yeah, yeah, stuff for their lunches and snacks, Goldfish crackers, I mean, all of that stuff, you know. But for the most part.
0: Yeah. Food, you try, you make a mistake, you're
1: yes.
0: like, all right, I
1: and
0: won't
1: you only
0: do that
1: make
0: again.
1: That mistake once.
0: One time.
1: Mm-hmm.
0: One time.
1: But if you go to like Bonds, if I run over here and I want to get cookies or something, really, like, their brand can be just as, you know, similar. And Walmart, I did buy Walmart brand Ruffles because they were out one time. I know, but hear me out. I'm like, oh, crap, because we were having a barbecue.
0: Yeah.
1: They were actually better. I was like, oh, wow.
0: Really?
1: Like, these are really good. They were, like, crispy. It was weird.
0: Okay. Mm-hmm. Interesting. And, of course, Costco has their Kirkland signature stuff.
1: Well, that's the exact same stuff.
0: It is the exact same thing because Costco makes the company either give them, they kind of strong arm them. You have to lower your price or you have to give us your brand.
1: Yeah.
0: And we'll brand it Kirkland.
1: Now, like,
0: what about, like,
1: Body wash and things like that.
0: Yeah.
1: Like, I'll buy, like, the Target brand, and they have, like, an Up and Up brand.
0: Okay.
1: And I'll buy, like, that. Face wash, no. But, like, if you're buying, like, a body wash.
0: Okay.
1: You know, I'm trying to think of all the things that I have walking around my house right now.
0: I didn't think about it in the shower, but that's pert for me.
1: And I shouldn't say all the time, because, like, Jif and Oliver use, like, Old Spice, and I grabbed that.
0: I did the thing with, like that,
1: poppies, like, to
0: like that right there,
1: Sephora.
0: The hand lotion or
1: this,
0: body lotion.
1: This is what I'm talking about.
0: Okay.
1: Look at the brand.
0: Right. Okay. Up and Up.
1: Yes.
0: Okay. That seems to be
1: just
0: as good.
1: I know.
0: But it also is kind of in the medicine umbrella.
1: It is. And I know this is just marketing trickery, okay? So I'm not saying I'm totally tricked by it. I am, but I know the...
0: Right.
1: What is the word? The devil I'm...
0: Right, the beast you're in bed with.
1: I know the beast I'm in bed with, okay, is when it says, compared to Vaseline Intensive Care, Coco Radiant, and it has the exact brand name on there.
0: Right,
1: I trust it. Like, okay, you're the same thing.
0: You're the same thing.
1: Mm-hmm.
0: You're the same thing.
1: If you can put their name on it, you're standing by your product so much that you're like, we are the same. then fine. I'm going with you.
0: Right. For $2 cheaper, I'm sure.
1: Yes. The other day, I was with my mom.
0: Yeah.
1: And I needed Q-tips. And they had, listen, and they had the Up and Up brand. They had the Up and Up brand. And I was like, oh, should I get these? My mom's like, don't do it. She was like, is it worth the 10 cents? She's like, don't do that. So I can't, because Q-tips, I got to go with the Q-tip brand.
0: I did that one time, too. It's the worst ever.
1: The worst. It's like plastic-y.
0: What are you doing? You got white cotton in your ears.
1: All right. So Shauna said, I'm like Jeff. I buy the Trader Joe's version and my kids get so upset about it. See? It's terrible, Shauna.
0: Just cut them some slack there. You know what I mean? Cut them some slack there. Get them the cereal.
1: Kelsey loves Garth. So there are some items I will not buy store brand, but other things never. Peanut butter has to be Jif or Skippy. Cereal has to be name brand.
0: All right. There you go.
1: Lisa, the realtor from Creston. Got to be Best Foods Mayo.
0: Okay.
1: That's what I get as well. But I do get the Target brand ketchup.
0: Oh.
1: Yes.
0: Oh.
1: I do get the Target brand ketchup.
0: You obviously don't like the Heinz company, do
1: it's
0: you?
1: It's just the same.
0: Is it, though?
1: I promise you, Tommy, you wouldn't even know the difference.
0: I would hate it
1: you
0: if
1: would
0: that
1: not.
0: Ketchup came out bad.
1: You would not know the difference.
0: Okay.
1: Waiting on the Mud Mike. Save the OG box, put the generic cereal in it, and call it a day. Nobody will know the difference. Oh, I'll know the difference, Mike, though.
0: That's interesting.
1: I'll do it.
0: Frugal.
1: The Wizinator said, what about booze? You can buy the Kirkland brand booze, and it's the same, right?
0: Well, wasn't that the big story on the vodka at Costco? It was like
1: 20 years ago?
0: Yeah.
1: Yeah. And it's just Grey Goose. Yeah. Rick, the notary nerd. Must be nice to be able to buy food. I'm going to the corner with my sign asking for anything helps. I was robbed by a radio host.
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1: 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They take this crap seriously.
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0: Hey, Toby, Tom, and Becky, good morning. Who's your favorite teeny dad of all time?
1: Dan Connor.
0: Danny Tanner?
1: No, Dan Connor.
0: Don. Okay.
1: Don, are you having a stroke?
0: Yeah, I am, because I got Connor and Tanner and Dan and Dan.
1: But you don't have the music ready for that? Am I ruining
0: the
1: whole thing?
0: Yeah, it's okay. It's fine. No, it's fine. Danny Tanner was voted from Full House America's favorite TV dad.
1: Danny Tanner was a great dad. Sure, loved him.
0: What about Jack Pearson, This Is Us? You used to love that show.
1: I loved that show, but no, we're not even like a...
0: Philip Banks, Fresh Prince of Bel-Air.
1: Listen. Is that you or me?
0: You.
1: Oh, forget it. Yeah, everything's ruined.
0: Everything sucks.
1: Everything sucks.
0: Ron Swanson, Parks and Rec.
1: He's not even...
0: Is he a dad? Okay.
1: Ron Swanson is a dad in the end episodes. He's a stepdad, and then they have a baby. I wouldn't say he couldn't be a favorite TV dad, because it doesn't even really show his parenting skills until the... doesn't show him as a dad.
0: Right. Phil Dunphy, Modern Family.
1: I like Phil Dunphy, but no, not the dad I would choose.
0: How about Walter White from Breaking Bad?
1: Never seen Breaking Bad.
0: Oh,
1: I didn't know he was a dad.
0: You're the worst for it, too.
1: There's it's Dan Connor. He's not even in the top.
0: Cyrus Rose is 12 from Gossip Girl.
1: Although they killed off Roseanne, so.
0: Parent Eric Taylor, Friday Night Lights.
1: What about
0: William Hill?
1: No,
0: I'm looking.
1: Tim Allen.
0: I'm finding
1: Tim the Tool Man Taylor.
0: Yes, Al Bundy, Married with Children.
1: I never liked that show.
0: I didn't either.
1: I've told you before how when I had Poppy, I had to go to the hospital and I was a scheduled C-section and they had an emergency, so I had to wait for a while.
0: Yeah.
1: And the only thing that was on TV that you could watch was Married with Children, and I was so bitter that I was going to bring my sweet child into the world while white trash Married with Children was on TV. Right. I couldn't have it. I was like, no, I can't do this. Wait for another day.
0: Sorry. Postpone. Tony Soprano.
1: I love Tony Soprano.
0: I love Tony so much. Act like butter doesn't melt in your mouth. I dare anybody to now say Bill Cosby.
1: Well, Bill Cosby is different as a TV dad than as an actual real person. Bill Cosby was probably the top three best TV dad, still is.
0: For my money, that's the show that we watched all the time. That was Family, Cosby Show, and Bill Cosby was the dad. And it's just the way things have turned out. Dan Connor, number 24 from Roseanne.
1: How dare they put Danny way down there in the bottom.
0: 24. I don't know. Anyway, what about you, Jug Country? Who's your favorite TV dad? This is the jug poll. I'm going to put Bill Cosby on the list.
1: You should. I mean, it's not like you're saying, is Bill Cosby the person you're...
0: Right. Do you want to go to dinner with him?
1: Right. Have drinks with Bill Cosby. Like, no one's saying that.
0: Mike Brady, the Brady Bunch, old school.
1: Geek. Such a geek dad. Wyatt, who's 14, said Homer Simpson.
0: Yep, he's on the list.
1: Ken Woods said Archie. Dave, who's not a tree-hugging liberal, said Al Mundy.
0: Okay.
1: Smokey D's cousin said Homer.
0: All right, we'll get those up. We'll get Cosby and Homer. We'll get Al Bundy. We'll get Dan Connor. And that's probably going to be about it.
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0: It is time for one of which may be the hottest new feature that we do here in the morning now. This has happened the past 3 weeks.
1: This will be four.
0: This will be number four, where Becky Fridays takes my previous texts from the week that I've texted her off the air, after hours, friend to friend. She takes them and she enters them into some app that does an AI song of my texts.
1: And don't they all just sound so completely unhinged?
0: I don't feel that way when I'm texting you these things.
1: Uh-huh. But then when you hear them back?
0: And I hear them back and I'm like, okay, did I say that? I'm like, yeah, you said it.
1: Mm-hmm.
0: Yeah, I said that via text.
1: Mm-hmm.
0: So here we go. Week number four, Tom's texts in an AI song to Becky the past week.
2: How much do I owe you? You never told me.

0: What in the actual f- is that? Stop talking, please. Fun question. Is every human who lives in Atascadero on meth? Seriously. The best!
1: Congratulations on the craziest person week of all time.
2: There you go. There you go. I thought... I kept going, what was my favorite one? And then it just kept getting better or worse, depending on how you look at it, as that song went along. So,
1: and you were so mad at me at I one
2: was,
1: part of...
2: I was really mad.
1: Name!
2: Oh, with a cell phone now! Don't tell Jeff.
1: Do not give to Jeff.
2: Don't give to Jeff,
1: because you're
2: right.
1: Selfish.
2: Right.
1: You know what, and you want all money for yourself.
2: Take it all.
1: When you do none of the work.
2: I take it all. My idea, liar.
1: That maybe was my favorite so far. First week, this week.
2: Jury Insider. OMG, I hate you. Yes, that's the best line. I know. It's pretty good, right? Megan with Weird Family kind of sounds like Eminem. Maybe. I thought it kind of sounded like Hamilton a little bit. You know what I mean? Like Hamilton?
1: Yeah.
2: A little bit.
1: Just such... a crazy person. Ramblings of a crazy person.
2: Leader of the Peasants. This song is amazing. Or should I say Pure Gold? That's in there too.
1: That's why she said it.
2: Yeah.
1: All right.
2: Tom's friend Ray. This sounds like a Macklemore song. All right. Christina loves Nika, wants the app that you use.
1: It is called Suno. S-U-N-O.
2: And Peregrine Falconerd, the summer anthem. I don't know if I'd go that far because there's more coming. Butch's Old Lady, that's the absolute best thing I ever heard in my entire life. Thank you for starting my day now. I might make it through Friday.
1: Yeah, you sound like you're going to kidnap me and hold me captive and like for me to give you the
2: horse.
1: That's exactly what it sounds like.
3: How the f*** do we tell him F-U-B? You still got your head about you. I love it. No commission for you. However,
1: this was after all of that.
2: My idea.
3: Oh, bitch.
0: Give me the client contact info.
3: Do not give to Jeff.
0: Name, business, cell phone. To me right now.
2: Right.
1: Psycho. You're totally psychotic.
2: It's so good, though. He's so good.
1: And those range from 3 in the morning until 10 at night. Who
2: knows? You don't know when.
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6: On June 15th, 1776, delegates from Delaware's three lower counties gathered in Newcastle and voted to break from both the British Crown and Pennsylvania's proprietary government. The assembly rejected King George III and established an autonomous government called the Delaware State. The entity adopted its own constitution, and its first governors went by the title of President. The state later became known as Separation Day, marking Delaware's historic step towards self-rule. Yet not all residents celebrated the occasion without criticism. A small movement called the Unificationists, descendants from early Quaker, Swedish, and Finnish settlers, argued that Separation Day exaggerates Delaware's importance and independence.
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4: Good morning with your Central Coast headlines. I'm Ben Hayes. Cal Poly San Luis Obispo commencement ceremonies took place over the weekend, bringing quite a number of visitors and increased traffic to the area. People from across the country say planning ahead was essential to securing accommodations. Restaurants and hotels were busy. Roads, including California Boulevard, were closed during the ceremonies. A big congratulations to the graduates. Crews with the San Luis Obispo County Fire Department responded to a vegetation fire off Boulder Creek Road south of Highway 58 just after noon on Saturday. Air tankers were requested at the scene. The fire was fully contained after burning 285 acres. How it started is under investigation. ABC's Chuck Sievertson has more on an auto recall over potential stalling and crashes.
5: Ford is recalling more than 225,000 Focus models over a valve malfunction that could cause the engine to stall unexpectedly while being driven, increasing the risk of a crash. According to the recall report from the National Highway Traffic Safety Administration, Ford Motors had previously issued a recall for this defect, but repairs were either not completed or were performed incorrectly.
4: Reporter Rob Martires says the cost of hosting a summer barbecue has jumped.
6: We might not be hearing the sizzle of the grill as much as we're used to this summer. According to the newly released Wells Fargo Summer Barbecue Report, grilling for 10 people will set you back an average of $161. The price of beef has soared by 14% this year. Chicken and pork products rose 3%, while hot dogs are up 5%. The report says ready-made sides are up 3% because of higher manufacturing wages being passed on to consumers. I'm Rob Martires.
4: And California voters may soon choose whether to make higher taxes on wealthy residents permanent to support public education. The proposal still has to make it on the ballot in California. With your Central Coast headlines, I'm Ben Hayes.
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0: All right, looking at our traffic, looks like we're good to go on the 101 in both directions so far this morning. Weather, San Luis today, a high of 77 with the low being 54. Paso, 86 with the low being 51. And Arroyo Grande today, a high of 73 with the low being 54. 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
1: It is K-Chug with Tom and Becky. Good morning. Fun jug pull today. I don't even know how I got to here, but I'm here, and I like it, and I've learned something already. I mean, it is like early in the morning, and I've already learned something. Something I did not know.
2: Just get to it, then.
1: Okay, so here's the question. What is your favorite flavor, or what was your favorite flavor of a Jolly Rancher?
2: Well, honestly, the cinnamon ones were my favorite. Okay. And no one, like, do they even make those anymore?
1: Right. So here we go. I was surprised to learn that blue raspberry was an original five flavor.
2: Really?
1: I thought that
2: green
1: was
2: green apple.
1: Later. Yes.
2: Watermelon.
1: Yes.
2: Grape.
1: Yes.
2: And now you're telling me blue raspberry.
1: Yes.
2: So would cinnamon be in there?
1: No.
2: Really?
1: Cherry.
2: Oh, cherry. Yeah, duh.
1: So the original five, watermelon, generally considered everybody's favorite, green apple, cherry, grape, and blue raspberry.
2: I think I like grape better than watermelon.
1: Oh. Okay, well, you're an idiot. So, honey. But between watermelon, green apple, and cherry, I gotta tell you, all three of those are A pluses. Like, you could give me any of those, and I would love it so much. And I kind of think I'm gonna go back to Jolly Ranchers. Can you still get them?
2: My daughter eats Jolly Ranchers all the time.
1: Does she really?
2: Well, opposed to, she has braces. But
1: sorry, braces.
2: Yeah.
1: Sorry, straight
2: big
1: teeth.
2: Big Jolly Rancher fan.
1: I'll take all the shots, all the cavities, because it is so good.
2: Yep.
1: I didn't know. I really didn't know. And I thought, well, blue raspberry would have came along much later. But no, that was an OG. Coming up later, fruit punch, strawberry, golden pineapple, get out.
2: What?
1: Lime, mango, get out. Discontinued. Peach, out. Lemon, out. Strawberry, orange, and pineapple, out. Why?
2: I could go for pineapple, though.
1: Could you?
2: Ew. Okay, so Mr. Glass.
1: I don't even see
2: well,
1: cinnamon.
2: Well, that's dumb.
1: Here.
2: Mr. Glass knows what's up. He said, the cinnamon ones, absolutely. I miss the Jolly Rancher sticks. I forgot about, I can still see the Jolly Rancher sticks where you're trying to peel off the plastic and it kind of sticks to it.
1: They're like an inch thick.
2: Yeah.
1: Or an inch wide.
2: Why don't they make those anymore?
1: 5 or 6 inches long and really thin. Yeah. I don't know. Jolly Ranchers were made from Hershey's.
2: I still have them. You can still buy Jolly Rancher sticks. Wait. Jolly Rancher sticks, they have like a Halloween time. I think actually my kids have had those in there. But they're not like the long ones. These are just like the little.
1: Do you think they got all wussy? Because
2: probably.
1: The original candy was like, oh, somebody choked on one.
2: Probably.
1: You know what I mean? So like, well, make a big stick that you can't choke on. Look at this nonsense here. Jolly Rancher candy. Gummies. Heat wave gummy.
2: Jeff adds a bag of Jolly Rancher gummies in his car the other day.
1: Really?
2: Yep. You know there's a JollyRancherShop.com where you can go buy all your Jolly Ranchers?
1: Which
2: Jolly Rancher chews.
1: Yeah, there they are. Jolly Rancher candy. 1949. Wow. Founded by Bill and Dorothy Harmson of Golden, Colorado. And then they sold it to Hershey and made $1 billion.
2: Of course.
1: Jolly Rancher gummies, Jolly Rancher ropes, more ropes. Sour gummies. Get. Okay, I mean, I know you have to evolve, but get out of here. Watermelon is the most popular Jolly Rancher flavor. And they have 14 flavors. I don't know, man. I don't know. I got to tell you, I went through a cherry phase where that was like the greatest candy of all time. The Jolly Rancher cherry. Oh, so good. And green apple, too. I'll go back and forth. Well, Jug Country, that is the Jug Poll of the day today.
2: What the hell? What? They don't even make Atomic Fireballs anymore. Those were my favorite candy. I was trying to find Cinnamon Jolly Ranchers that got me down that rabbit hole.
1: Okay.
2: Do you remember those? Atomic Fireballs?
1: No.
2: What?
1: I don't.
2: That upsets me.
1: You like Big Red, don't you?
2: Yeah.
1: Gum. Yeah, I know. You're one of those that likes the, you
2: do
1: like
2: you
1: the
2: those?
1: Cinnamon spicy style. I hate all that.
2: Oh, no, I loved Atomic Fireballs. Oh. Those were the best. Dang it. wimp now.
1: Everybody is a wimp. Kelsey loves Garth. Tom calls this fun. I love grape Jolly Ranchers. The best. Second up would be cherry. Listen, Kelsey. A, shut up. Grape is not the best. But you can vote. It's our jug poll of the day today.
2: You might remember this. This person said the Santa Margarita Mercantile had all the Jolly Rancher sticks for 10 cents a piece.
1: So good.
2: Where was that at?
1: Right downtown Santa Margarita.
2: It's not there anymore, though.
1: Hi, there's two places down there, a liquor store and a...
2: No, there's more than that.
1: Like convenience store, like what they're talking about, oh. There's a couple. Yeah, then there's that high-end restaurant, The Range, where they only take cash.
2: And then there's that other place.
1: You have to wink to get in.
2: Where you...
1: Yeah, you have to double wink. I got you. We don't ever take reservations. Come in the back door. We just killed a cow out back, and we're going to fillet it for you. Okay.
2: I appreciate it.
1: And it's $100, right?
2: Scott said it burned down. It's next to the porch. There oh, that's go. Terrible.
1: That's the one I'm talking about right there. Is
2: what?
1: That? No, not the
2: no,
1: porch.
2: No, I thought ranch. It was called the back porch. The range is
1: the
2: what
1: range,
2: you're thinking.
1: The range, the ranch, the back porch, the front porch. What's going on in Santa Margarita? Anyway, that is the jug poll of the day today. It's brought to you by our friends at Be Right There Heating and Air. So you are a cinnamon?
2: Oh, yeah. Loved it.
1: Okay.
2: Still
1: it's,
2: do.
1: It's not even a choice.
2: Well,
1: I'm not even going to list that
2: well,
1: as a choice.
2: Well, you can't even make them anymore, so what's the
1: right.
2: point?
1: The original five. Watermelon, green apple, cherry grape, blue raspberry.
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0: What is the best book you've ever read? You cannot say the Bible.
1: What was the question?
0: The best book you've ever read.
1: I really love To Kill a Mockingbird. Still my favorite book.
0: Okay, that's fine. That's in the discussion.
1: In Summer
0: that's
1: of My
0: great.
1: German Soldier when I was in middle school. That was a really good book.
0: Say that, that again?
1: Summer of My German Soldier. I really loved that book.
0: Is that a summer romance with a German? What is that one about?
1: Summer of My German Soldier. It was, it's about a World War II.
0: No doubt.
1: Prisoner of war, and the girl was like probably 14, but she was like hiding him out. He was a German soldier and she was Jewish, but it was not, it's was a book for like, it was when I was in middle school. It was,
0: okay,
1: you know, assigned, and it was just a really good book.
0: You see, that's great. I like that for so many reasons, because you know I don't like to read, and I think reading is really overrated. Sorry, teachers. The best book she ever read, she was in fourth grade.
1: Who?
0: You.
1: I said middle school.
0: Middle school. Whatever. That's what I'm saying.
1: I said I really liked it. That was one of my favorite books.
0: That's great. And that's great. That's my whole point is that reading, don't do it, kids. Don't do it. Learn to read, but don't do it.
1: Look, Bad Friend Bethany said, oh my gosh, Becky, that book is so good. So no one ever remembers that book. I'm glad that you do remember that book, because not a lot of people remember Summer of My German Soldier.
0: Diary of Anne Frank didn't want any part of that?
1: Are you just naming books that you know now?
0: Yeah. About Germans and Nazis and Jewish people in the war? Yeah.
1: Bethany said, pivotal middle school memories. Gary the Extreme Gamer.
0: Star Wars.
1: Mockingbird is great. Mine are Les Miserables and Hunchback of Notre Dame. We'll see. See, everyone makes fun of me.
0: Notre Dame?
1: Because that is, in the movie, is Hunchback of Notre Dame. And everyone's like, it's Notre Dame.
0: Yeah,
1: but
0: right.
1: It's not. It's Hunchback of Notre Dame, and I will die on that hill. It is Notre Dame. Okay.
0: Also, Gary.
2: Stop being such a geek, Gary.
1: He said, East of Eden, my opinion can change on the hour.
0: Oh.
1: Elizabeth said, let's see here. The Giver and the Green Mile, The Light I Cannot See, and Where the Crawdads Sing. Where the Crawdads Sing was really good, too.
0: That was good. And that
1: you
0: was
1: watched
0: a good,
1: the movie.
0: I watched the movie. And same thing with Green Mile. Very good movies.
1: I have the book for Where the Crawdads Sing if you want it. I'll bring it to you.
0: No chance.
1: You would really like it.
0: No chance. No chance. Best book you ever read. Can't say the Bible.
1: AG Mom said, one of the best books I ever read is actually also from when I was in school, but it's Where the Red Fern Grows. So that was my favorite book ever growing up. All I wanted was a red bone hound named Little Anne.
0: Right.
1: I never got one.
0: Right.
1: Okay. That book.
0: I think maybe that's the one that actually turned me off of reading, because we had to read that right in fourth grade or fifth grade, whenever. And it was so sad. And the dog dies. And I'm like, reading sucks.
1: This is horrible. This has ruined my life.
0: I didn't come to school today to be crying. I came to learn math and play football at recess. Do you want to know mine?
1: Yeah.
0: Do you care?
1: I mean, it's going to be something.
0: You don't even know.
1: Tom Clancy.
0: Manhunt.
1: I don't know what that is. Is that like a book about football or sports or something?
0: The 12 Day Chase for Lincoln's Killer.
1: You never read that.
0: I have.
1: I don't believe you.
0: Cover to cover. And I bought it when I went to Washington, D.C. and went to the Ford Theater and took the tour. And then you go to the gift shop and I'm like, I'm kind of interested in this. Manhunt, the 12-day chase for Lincoln's Killer. It was great. I learned so much. It's a really good book. Do you know what that... Do you know the dude and the Mary Surratt? Do you understand what he did? Did 12 days and he's in the swamps and they're coming after him. Like, do you even know?
1: Do you want to explain it to us
0: life?
1: A little bit more?
0: Do you even
1: the
0: know
1: the dude
0: life?
1: In the swamps and the Mary
0: you
1: and the not, guy?
0: Do you not even know life?
1: No, go ahead. Tell us.
0: No, you don't even know life.
1: Give us.
0: Do you even remember?
1: I
0: Abraham
1: want you to
0: Lincoln?
1: Run it down. Go ahead. The swamps and the Mary and the guy. Do you even know what he did for 12 days?
0: So they set it up. They set the whole thing up and the whole thing, the plan and this and that. And everything had to go right or wrong, depending on how you look at it, for him to kill Lincoln and the play and what happened. And then he's on the run, horses and swamps. You don't even know. Manhunt.
1: Bad Friend Bethany said, why would Tom ask this question? It's about to make him sound so dumb.
0: Oh, my gosh.
1: I don't know why you do these things to yourself. She's so right.
0: You know what, Bethany? You know what, Bethany? You know what you get today? You
1: oh, my God.
0: This is what you get today, Bethany.
3: You know who asked about you the other day? Who's that? Nobody.
1: Mr. Glass.
0: Gosh.
1: Mr. Glass said the only reason he read it cover to cover was because he thought the title meant something different.
0: It was really good. I really liked it. I actually read the whole thing, cover to cover.
1: Oh, my God.
0: Also, Andre Agassi's biography was really good, too. So, there's another one. Just saying. I've read books.
1: Becky.
0: I've read books.
1: Go best friend. Honey.
0: I've read them.
1: Thing.
0: I've read them. You know what else I'm going to say?
1: What?
4: Look, I'm not going to live like this, right?
0: I'm not going to live like this with everybody making fun of me about my books. I've read a couple, and those were the two best ones. There you go.
1: Okay,
0: fine. Forget it. Screw you guys. Screw all of you.
5: 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Perry's got it. 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

0: right, let's do it. Let's do trivia. I'm ready. I'm sharp. I'm wicked smart. I'm ready to go.
1: You tell me when you're done talking.
0: I'm done.
1: Okay.
0: Let's go.
1: First question.
0: Play along, Jug Country.
1: 4, 5, 6, 7, 8, 9, 10. Okay, there's 12. 12 questions.
0: Okay, whatever, whatever. Nobody cares.
1: I do.
0: Nobody cares.
1: What color are the arches at the McDonald's in Sedona, Arizona?
0: Oh, well, wouldn't they be yellow? This is a trick question, though.
1: It's not a trick question.
0: It is a trick question.
1: It's not.
0: Yellow.
1: Turquoise. See? I've seen these before. It's the only place trick that question. Has a different... No, it's not.
0: I got it right.
1: You didn't.
0: Trick question.
1: What is the most common street name in the United States?
0: Maine.
1: Second.
0: That's another trick question.
1: The term battery to describe an electrical storage device was coined by who?
0: Oh, it's probably like Einstein.
1: Einstein.
0: Einstein.
1: Did he also invent Pico de Gallo?
0: Pico de Gallo.
1: Come on. Everyone, he just said that to me.
0: I did.
1: A minute ago.
0: Pico de Gallo.
1: Nope.
0: Pico de Gallo.
1: Einstein.
0: Einstein. Einstein.
1: Benjamin Franklin.
0: That's right. That's because he had a kite and a key. I got it right.
1: Can you see germs with a naked eye? Any germs?
0: Of course not. Of course not.
1: You sure?
0: Germs?
1: Are there any germs you can see with a naked eye?
0: No.
1: Correct. No, germs are so tiny you can't see them without a microscope.
0: Right. Duh, I've got them all right.
1: What's the only land mammal that cannot jump?
0: A woolly mammoth. It's always my answer. I got it right.
1: It's an elephant.
0: An elephant. I was saying elephant.
1: Nope.
0: I got it right.
1: Letters that are not vowels are called what?
0: A consonants.
1: Good job.
0: Something like that.
1: Yeah, no, you got that right.
0: Yeah.
1: How long should you wash your hands with soap and water to get rid of germs?
0: Listen, all the geek doctors say 20 seconds, hot water. Nobody does that. Nobody does it.
1: They I'm wash not asking
0: freezing
1: for,
0: cold water
1: I'm not asking
0: for 3 seconds
1: for
0: and no
1: any
0: soap.
1: Anything else other than the answer.
0: 20 seconds.
1: It is 20 seconds.
2: Well, apparently in the medicine community,
1: the Rock and Roll Hall of Fame is situated in what U.S. state?
0: Cleveland, Ohio. I got both city and state.
1: What is the name of the theme park that the Griswolds are traveling to in National
0: Wally
1: Lampoon's
0: World,
1: Vacation?
0: Please, get out of here. Get out of here with this.
1: What year did the Titanic sink?
0: 1929?
1: 1912.
0: I got it right.
1: So wrong.
0: I got it right.
1: What is the national language of China?
0: I should know this one. Asian?
1: Yeah. Asian. That's
0: not it. It's not it. It is, I said, Chinese.
1: Mandarin.
0: Yes, that's what I said.
1: What is the average lifespan of an alligator in the wild?
0: 30 years.
1: 50.
0: Yeah, no, they stay alive forever.
1: All right, 5 out of 12.
0: I got it, Brian. I win.
1: Stupid.
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0: number one sin city in America is not Las Vegas. Nope. It's New York.
1: Gross. Not even like the fun kind of sin city, though. Like you're just going to die.
0: Well, there's more. I mean, there's more of everything in New York City. Officially named the most sinful city in America in a new study ranking places by things like gambling, nightlife, drinking, adult entertainment, and other vices. This is from WalletHub, who does all these surveys. New York City topped the list because of its huge number of casinos, strip clubs, bars, nightlife spots.
1: There's casinos in New York?
0: Tons.
1: Like
0: yeah.
1: Slot machine casinos?
0: Yeah, like, you know, think like, well, like in Connecticut, what's the big one up there? Oh,
1: I don't know.
0: Mohegan Sun. God, things have changed.
1: That,
0: and
1: freak.
0: everybody's... Well, in New York City, you bet on the legal apps that are legal there.
1: Well, I thought like card rooms and like basements are like back... Like, I've seen
0: the
1: marvelous Mrs. Maisel, and there are like the Chinese mob, but they have like illegal gambling operations behind like butcher shops. Like that's what I imagine.
0: Right.
1: With like little tables.
0: A million.
1: Someone serving drinks.
0: And you get a knock like four times,
1: yeah.
0: But not five.
1: If
0: you knock five, you get shot. If you knock four, you're in.
1: I don't think real casinos.
0: Okay. They have real ones, but they also have those. And then they, like I was saying, you can bet properly on the apps and lose all your money. Or you can bet illegally, which still exists all over the city and the state, and you got to, you know, do you know? There's not a person in New York City that doesn't have a bookie. That's all I'm saying.
1: I bet that's not
0: okay.
1: True.
0: Las Vegas did come in second, the traditional Sin City, number two. But basically, everything is legal in Las Vegas and or surrounding towns. Followed by, you ready for this? Houston. Gross.
1: Gross.
0: Philadelphia.
1: That's where you're
0: gonna
1: end up.
0: I'm not doing Houston. Houston, Philadelphia, and Los Angeles. Good job, LA. You made the top five most sinful cities in America. So that leads me to the jug pull of the day today. How many of the top five most sinful cities have you been to?
1: What were they again?
0: Okay, ready?
1: Yeah.
0: New York City.
1: No.
0: Las Vegas.
1: Yes.
0: Houston.
1: Oh, no.
0: Philadelphia.
1: No.
0: Los Angeles.
1: Yes.
0: You've only been to two.
1: Yep. Why
0: wow.
1: the hell would I go to Houston?
0: Probably like the only time I went to Houston was for a cruise. You fly into Houston and you got to get a car and you got to do the thing and then you got to get on the boat in Galveston and
1: Miami.
0: I know, but I was doing the other side of the Gulf of something. That one.
1: You know you can.
0: America.
1: Also do.
0: Gulf of.
1: That. Where'd you go?
0: Mexico. We went down to Tulum. The all-inclusive beach package. Nobody was there on the beach. Bobby was haggling with a complete stranger. Remember that story? We lost Bobby.
1: I thought you lost JC.
0: I definitely lost JC.
1: I didn't know you lost Bobby, too.
0: Lost Bobby, too. Yeah,
1: wow.
0: We found him. He was haggling with a group of Mexican-Americans. They were selling him bracelets and necklaces and stuff like that. He had a little spending money. But they were like, okay, you know, two for $5. He's like, four. Four for $5. And they did it because they wanted this $5. That's where I found him, haggling a street vendor. It's really good.
1: Hey.
0: I mean,
1: poor
0: you
1: Bobby.
0: Know.
1: An amazement that
0: he's made
1: still
0: it.
1: With us.
0: He has made it through a lot. All right, well, I've been to all five. New York, obviously, I lived there a couple years. Vegas, been there tons. Houston, only once, in and out. Philadelphia, a couple times. I kind of like Philadelphia. And L.A., I kind of don't like L.A., but I've been there, obviously, a million times. What about you, Jug Country? How many of the top five most sinful cities in America have you been to? There's an unnamed person. Three for me. L.A., Vegas, and New York City. There you go.
1: Well, you're reading them. You typically don't let me. You just move on and
0: oh,
1: don't let anyone else actually ever answer.
0: Listen, this is your last day for three. Don't pick a fight today. I'll kick your butt today. I will. Okay, keep reading them.
1: No, go ahead.
0: Your job.
1: You're doing a good job.
0: Your job.
1: Get used to it. I need you to get your practice in.
0: Oh, crap. I got to do that when you're done. Oh, I know what you're referring to now. I don't know if I'm doing all that. Just doing her job. Been to three of the four. Never been to Philadelphia.
1: Three of the four.
0: There was five.
1: Math.
0: I think that actually Maybe I should slightly change the jug bowl to be the jug poll to be of the top five. Which ones have you never been to?
1: No, that's too confusing.
0: No, I think it's okay. I think Jug Country's smart. Like, what is the least one? Probably Houston, right?
1: Probably. Is why.
0: This is gross, right?
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0: 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Good morning, Tom and Becky. 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

0: I'm Ben Hayes. A San Luis Obispo County Superior Court judge ruled that evidence against a former Catholic priest accused of molesting four children is sufficient to move the case forward to trial. 62-year-old Theodore Edward Gabrielli was arrested in Los Sosos in June 2025. According to the San Luis Obispo County Sheriff's Office, detectives began investigating Gabrielli after receiving a report of child abuse that first occurred more than 30 years ago. The alleged victims were under the age of 14 at the time and were living in Mexico, where their family befriended the priest. Following a four-day preliminary hearing, Gabrielli was held to answer on 24 felony counts. He is scheduled to be arraigned on July 14th. The Morro Bay City Council approved a massage establishment ordinance in an effort to combat potential illicit activity. KSBY reports Friday marked the end of a 90-day period where the police department and massage establishments worked together on the permitting process. The fee this year was $177, but will go up about $3 next year due to what Police Chief Amy Watkins describes as typical inflation rates. ABC's Brian Clark says the FDA is recalling an infant formula after it was linked to a rare illness.
1: The FDA says babies in three states were hospitalized and treated for infant botulism. They have linked the illness to Nara Organics whole milk organic powdered infant formula sold at Nara.com and at Target stores. That's been recalled, and the FDA says it makes up less than 1% of all infant formula sold in the U.S., so there are no worries about shortages. Brian Clark, ABC News.
0: And Hunter Biden is suggesting he's open to being California Governor Gavin Newsom's running mate in the 2028 presidential campaign. It was mentioned on a recent podcast, but Newsom has not said whether he plans to run for president in 2028. With your Central Coast headlines, I'm Ben Hayes.
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3: All right, traffic looks good on the 101 this morning, so let's keep it that way. Weather today, we're looking at a high of 73 in Arroyo Grande with the low being 54. Paso, a high of 86 with the low being 51. In San Luis today, a high of 77 with the low being 54. 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

0: right, so we all love Costco. We all love Costco Kirkland products. But there are some products that Costco shoppers say are actually bad, horrible, gross, never buy them again.
1: Okay.
0: These are the Kirkland brand, right? Here we go.
1: I might not be super good at this.
0: Okay, it's fine. I have one, though, for sure.
1: Okay.
0: The very first one, they say, are Kirkland protein bars.
1: Can I see a picture?
0: Yes. Yes, I'll show you photos of all of them. Have you ever bought those?
1: Not those ones. I do buy, like, the granola bars for, like, kids' snacks and stuff, but never those protein bars.
0: Okay. Organic salsa. You ever buy that?
1: Never.
0: Never. I would never buy that from Costco.
1: I probably would.
0: Boxed mac and cheese.
1: Can I see?
0: Nope, they don't have a photo of this.
1: No, I've never bought Kirkland mac and cheese.
0: Right.
1: So.
0: Okay, here's the one that I don't like.
1: I typically like Kirkland products.
0: I know. So most people do. But that's what I'm saying. These few that
1: all
0: people
1: right.
0: say aren't good. This is the one that I think people are going to get mad at me at. This here.
1: I was just going to say that's so good. I was just going to tell you, I actually like the Kirkland pizza.
0: I do not like Costco pizza. I don't like it in the courtyard. I don't want to buy the two-pack inside.
1: Mm-mm.
0: That frozen Kirkland pizza
1: is actually really good.
0: I don't like it. I didn't even know they sold this, but light beer?
1: I didn't know that either.
0: Okay. Costco is often praised for its private label liquor. Lest we forget the whole Grey Goose allegations, right? This one I don't understand at all. I love this. This is what I used to buy all the time. The salted butter.
1: Yeah.
0: There's nothing wrong with that. Butter is butter.
1: No one's going to sit here and tell me. Look, I can tell the difference.
0: You cannot. What is it? Golden Lakes? Gold Oak Lakes? Or
1: Land of Lakes?
0: Land of Lakes. Like, stop talking.
1: You cannot tell the difference in that.
0: Salted butter is salted butter.
1: I want someone to sit here and tell me right now, I can tell the difference in butter. And then I'm going to invite you into the studio and we're going to do a butter taste test.
0: Right. I don't believe I've ever bought one of these, but a rotisserie chicken.
1: I don't believe that you've never bought a rotisserie chicken
0: from Costco. From Costco.
1: Well, you're crazy. People are saying they don't like those?
0: They don't like them. Seasoned rotisserie chicken from Costco, the Kirkland brand. So there's 10 right there. I don't know. I buy the rotisserie every now and then from Vaughn's. Got to be a little careful and you got to check out, you know, how the skin looks on the outside.
1: Are those still like $4.99?
0: No, they're more like $8.99.
1: Oh, you're kidding me.
0: Oh, no.
1: That's too bad.
0: It's a whole chicken, though. It's pretty good, but... Yeah, I didn't know some of those, but I... Costco pizza, I'm not there for it.
1: Oh, you're dumb.
0: I'm not there for it.
1: Oh, you're dumb.
0: You like DiGiorno.
1: Yeah.
0: Which I like, too.
1: Yeah.
0: But not the Kirkland pizza. Can't do it. Sorry. I don't know. Anything you don't like at Costco? Anything you don't like Kirkland brand?
1: Katie and the Bruce, those chickens are delicious. They're big.
0: I know. Okay. Well, just telling you what people don't like. And I knew we were going to get this. I knew we were going to get this from some Irish person.
1: Just stop it. Kerrygold butter is definitely different than other salted butter.
0: Kerrygold butter.
1: I don't think you would know the difference.
0: I don't know, man. I really don't. It looks different because it's all yellow and orange and stuff, but I don't know, man.
1: But if it was a blind taste test.
0: Yeah, I don't think so.
1: This person said the peaches in the jar.
0: What's wrong with those? Oh, did you see? We didn't talk about it yesterday. We didn't have time. But did you see how Del Monte's out of business now? And the canned peaches.
1: Oh, my God. You almost made me have an absolute... I blacked out for a second. I thought you meant my favorite restaurant, Del Monte Cafe.
0: No.
1: I had... My heart stopped.
0: Okay. So all these peach trees in the valley, they are now destroying because they had an agreement with Del Monte, who now went out of business. And so all these farmers in the valley have no place to sell their peaches. So the government's going to step in and give them $9 million to destroy peach trees.
1: You know what I love is that California's like, let's feed our homeless. We have a crisis. We have all this stuff. You know what we're going to do? We're going to pay you $9 million of taxpayer money to destroy your peach trees. Not going to pay you to keep the operations going to help out with a million other things we could help out with.
0: Right.
1: Your own jobs, labor.
0: Sure.
1: Feeding people. But we'll pay you $9 million. Not our money.
0: Yeah, and you
1: others
0: think,
1: money to destroy your peach trees.
0: You would think, too, that if Costco can come up with their own label called Kirkland, that couldn't the state of California come up with their own label called, I don't know, California?
1: Okay, well, now you're talking communism,
0: just
1: so.
0: Grown peaches, and you could maybe give those out? Anyway.
1: Government-run grocery stores? Is that what you're talking about?
0: No, no, no. Gosh, no. No, no, no, no, no, no. I meant like, you know, give them to homeless or something.
1: If you don't want to keep the trees forever, that's fine. But if there's perfectly good peaches on the trees, I don't understand what we're doing.
0: We're making them go.
1: Destroy them all, but we won't give those to anyone.
0: Yep.
1: I'm not saying you have to keep them forever.
0: Right. Right. All right.
1: Really idiotic.
0: It is what it is. Welcome to our state.
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0: Hey, Jug Country, it's Tom. 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

0: 98.1 KJUG. Good morning, Tom and Becky. Well, Tom is in Texas. He will be back on Wednesday. That's when we're going to be back to normal, but he's out again tomorrow. All right. It is right time right now, though, for Cocktail Hour. 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Now, The Cliffs Free Live on the Rocks concert series takes place in Shell Beach, of course, this Sunday at 1 p.m. with country music from the Sean Clark Family Band. There's going to be a barbecue, drinks, coastal views, oceanfront lawn, all ages, families totally encouraged. So bring the whole family, bring the kid to The Cliffs this Father's Day. I can't believe Father's Day is already this weekend. I don't know. I feel like summer's kind of crawling by, but going by really fast at the same time. I'm in the mode right now where I want to make sure I don't like rush through this whole summer. And I feel like things are happening so fast already. Anyways, you can text in during Cocktail Hour this morning, 805-549-8698. Let me know what you're doing for Father's Day this Sunday. And I'll give someone a chance to win that $50 gift card to The Cliffs. But you got to text in during Cocktail Hour. All right. Now, some other stuff happening is you can nominate your 4-H or FFAer now for the KJUG 4-H moment at the Mid-State Fair. Again, talking about how fast summer is going by. We're really gearing up for the fair and all of that. 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It's for local 4-H and FFA. And the leaders, they're featured in the on-air interviews from the KJUG Corner at Jimmy's Watering Hole every day at the fair around 4:30 p.m. Totally free, totally fun. It's the kids. So if you have a student who's in 4-H or FFA, they can sit down and kind of chat about their project at the fair this year. It is presented by Eagle Energy and the Atascadero Pet Hospital and Emergency Center. All right. So again, text in now if you want that gift card to The Cliffs, though. That number is 805-549-8698. Let me know what you're going to be doing for Father's Day this weekend already, totally crazy. And I'll pick a winner in about, I don't know, maybe like 10 minutes or something like that, all right? 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

0: Do you regularly work over 40 hours a week?
1: No.
0: I do not either. Not saying I don't get to 40, but regularly work over 40, no. What about you, Jug Country?
2: I used to.
0: Me too. Me too. But yeah, not anymore. What about you, Jug Country? And if you say yes, it's fine. Say yes, please do.
2: I think
0: text in.
2: Probably most people would say yes.
0: Regularly work over 40 hours a week?
2: I would think so. I would think that people would say yes.
0: I kind of think you're right. We hear all these stories about people don't take vacations when they should.
2: Yeah.
0: You and I don't have any problem with that.
2: No, I'll take them all.
0: I'll take every
2: I'll take
0: day
2: one right some, now. Right?
0: And then other like sick days. I think you and I have 1,000 sick days built up between
2: basically.
0: The two of us. Which, again, I don't know. Is it ethical for me to take a sick day like every Monday moving forward? Is it every Monday? Just a sick day?
2: I'm going to start taking one every couple months.
0: I think it's good. Well, and we get that one weird one.
2: The floating holiday?
0: Yeah, whatever that means.
2: Whatever.
0: I know. Listen, I got a million hours of sick time.
2: Yeah, and I'm not saying I'm going to take one like just because I want to take one as a vacation day, but when there's like a day where I'm really actually feeling like worn down.
0: Yes.
2: Like, I don't have to have the flu. This is what I've decided over the past couple months. Taking a sick day to me is not going to be like, I have the flu, I literally can't move. Like, maybe my body is just worn down. And if I have a million sick days and they cap them here and they're like, we won't let you go over that because you've saved so many because you never take sick days, why wouldn't I start using them? Right. Just things happen as you get older in life. You know what? Right. I am going to start using them.
0: You're very right.
2: Thank you.
0: You're very right.
2: If you're
0: going
2: to cap them.
0: Right. And not be able to trade them in for anything else.
2: For anything else, then fine. I guess I will. Like, what are they there for?
0: Right.
2: Anyway, that's it. Mark in Napomo said 50 plus hours.
0: And where do you work, Mark?
2: Unnamed. I regularly work around 60 a week.
0: Doing what? Doing what? I said you have to tell us what you do. You don't have to say where, but like, what do you do?
2: I'm not going to read them then until I know.
0: Right.
2: Mr. Glass, we know where he works. I'm not even close to 40. I get the work done, and I don't like to sit on my hands.
0: Too many Pokemon cards to count at home.
2: Oh, Mr. Glass.
0: What?
2: What did I see a story about Pokemon?
0: Was he arrested?
2: No, there was a story. I'll think of it. Okay, there was something that made me think of that.
0: Okay.
2: MBM said, no, because we don't know where MBM works. They said,
0: he
2: no, but
0: work.
2: I did work all weekend.
0: No, you didn't. No, you didn't. You went to concerts all weekend.
2: All right, this person who said, I regularly work around 60 a week.
0: Okay.
2: Said, State Hospital.
0: Okay.
2: Mark in Napomo, 50 plus hours, said, building maintenance worker.
0: Building maintenance. So, like, he could be the guy, like, we had that light bulb that's flickering outside the building here that's scary as S. 4:30 in the morning.
2: Yeah.
0: So he could, if he handled this building, be the guy to come and change that light bulb.
2: I guess so.
0: Okay.
2: I wish that it would have been him, so I wouldn't have been frightened and thought we were.
0: I do want you to know something, friend, because I have your back.
2: Yeah.
0: I did take a video the other day, and I have it, and I'm going to send it to Kathy today, saying, "Hey, no rush, just FYI, but this looks like we walk into The Exorcist every morning."
2: Oh, out here.
0: Yes,
2: yeah.
0: The one that's flickering, it's going.
2: I just thought of you. I walked out to use the restroom, and someone came out of the elevator, and they were wearing a bright orange vest, and he was pulling a giant Yeti cooler.
0: Yeah.
2: Into the building next door.
0: Okay.
2: And I thought you would have been scared of that. A, I thought, is there a body in there? B, there's probably explosives, and he's probably going to blow this building up. We're all going to die.
0: That's
2: Why
0: right.
2: is that where my mind goes?
0: I know.
2: That the guy in the construction vest,
0: right.
2: in 4 seconds, he's either dragging a body in,
0: right.
2: he's going to use it to drag a body
0: right.
2: out, or it's full of explosives and we're going to die. Why can I not
0: Why
2: just,
0: did you just go there, right? You
2: why
0: just
2: did I
0: there.
2: Not even think right. about what could be in it?
0: Right. Because the normal person would have went, oh, that's lunch.
2: Lunch? No, it was
0: lunch.
2: Huge. It was like 5 feet long. It was huge. And he was pulling it by the handle.
0: I think I would have thought body.
2: Right.
0: Right. It's okay, friend. I thought it was like his lunch or maybe
2: no,
0: lunch
2: it
0: for the
2: huge.
0: Crew.
2: No, it could have fit a body in there, too.
0: Okay.
2: Mm-mm.
0: I might have gone there with you, too. Well, it's because you listen to too many podcasts.
2: I think that is why. Katie in the Rue said, always, I can't tell you the last time I only worked 40 hours. She is a therapist. The former secret agent, technician, 40 hours until I'm off training. Angry TV breaker, I drive truck about 65 hours per week.
0: Okay.
2: Annie Bosco's biggest fan, so annoying, said just 40 hours, and they scroll up to see if she said what she did, and said, just checking in to see if we're any closer to playing Annie Bosco on the radio. And I think I know what she does for 40 hours a week.
0: I do too. So
2: stalks Annie Bosco.
0: Or is the president of the Annie Bosco fan club, which is fine.
2: I don't know who Annie Bosco is. Who is Annie Bosco?
0: She is a singer in country music, and she's opening up for one of the shows.
2: She's not the lady with the short white hair. What Annie is that?
0: Annie Lennox?
2: Oh, maybe.
0: From the
2: that's
0: 80s? The Eurythmics? Nope, that's
2: not her. Does she
0: have
2: short white hair?
0: No, she doesn't. I think she has long brown hair. She's very pretty, very talented young singer.
2: No, lies. That is what she
0: looks
2: like.
0: That's Annie Lennox.
2: With short white hair.
0: Yes, I just said that. Not Annie Bosco.
2: Oh, no, I said, does she have short white hair? Yeah, I meant Annie Lennox.
0: Oh, I thought you meant Annie Bosco. Annie Lennox, yes, for sure.
2: Now, this is where I always get confused. So this is what happens.
0: Geez.
2: My grandpa always liked Anne Murray.
0: Okay, that's different,
2: I know, but I always thought he liked the lady that sang Walking on Broken Glass.
0: That's
2: which
0: Katrina
2: is,
0: and the Waves.
2: Okay, no, yes. no, that's not.
0: Wait, well, that's Walking on Sunshine.
2: Yes, Walking on broken glass. Isn't that Annie?
0: I don't know.
2: And I was like, Grandpa likes Walking on Broken Glass.
0: Yeah.
2: It's Annie Lennox, yes. That's Annie Lennox that sings Walking on Broken Glass.
0: Okay.
2: So that's why I always thought my grandpa liked the lady that sings Walking on Broken Glass. But he didn't. He liked Anne Murray.
0: It was very
2: confused in my childhood. Grandpa likes that song.
0: Right. What are you doing, Grandpa? What you doing, Grandpa?
2: Okay, this person did not tell us where they work, so I'm not reading that. Liberty red flag. Why is everyone working so much? I stopped working so much like that when I realized you're still in the same situation. You work 40 hours, I still have no more. You work 60 hours, I still have no money. Either way, you still don't have any money. LOL, so you might just work the minimum. I think that happens, Liberty red flag.
0: Yeah, I do too.
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0: 98.1 KJUG. What's going on? It's Becky filling in for Andy. He's out of town today and tomorrow. So get this. One of the fastest ways to seem more attractive is surprisingly simple. Just put your phone down. The research focuses on fubbing, ignoring people in front of you while staring at your phone. Researchers found that people who constantly check their phones during conversations come across as less warm, less likable, and less attractive overall. Now, experts say it's not just the phone itself, it's what the behavior signals. When someone immediately puts their phone away and gives another person their full attention, it sends the message that they matter more. That creates strong personal connections, and people are drawn to those who seem present, engaged, and emotionally available, while constant scrolling can make someone seem distracted, anxious, or uninterested, right? On the way, Thomas Rhett, also Ella Langley on the Jug.
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What's going on? It's Becky. 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

0: 98.1 KJUG, happy Monday. This new YouGov survey looked at how much Americans remember from childhood and found that most people remember very little from their earliest years. Only 9% of Americans said that they remember a lot from when they were six, and 24% said they remember absolutely nothing at all from that age. By comparison, 41% said that they do remember a lot from when they were 16. The survey found 61% said their memories were mostly positive from childhood, 13% said mostly negative. But older Americans are more likely than younger Americans to describe their childhood memories positively, all right? In this earlier YouGov research, most people said their very first memory happened between the ages of 3 to 5. Coming up this afternoon, Eric Church on The Jug.
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0: Taking a look at our weather today in Arroyo Grande, 72 with the low being 53. Paso today, very different. 85 is the high today with the low being 51. In San Luis today, high of 76 with the low being 54. 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

0: 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It's Becky. Hey, the Cliffs Free Live on the Rocks concert series takes place this Sunday at 1 p.m. with country music from the Sean Clark Family Band. It is Father's Day this weekend. This is the perfect thing to do for Father's Day. They're going to have a barbecue, drinks, coastal views, that oceanfront lawn, all ages, families totally encouraged. So make sure you get out to the Cliffs this Sunday. And tomorrow morning, don't forget, I do have another chance for you to win a $50 gift card. And we'll do that probably like around 9:30 tomorrow morning. So make sure you are listening for your chance to win. We want to send you to the Cliffs for Father's Day. All right. On the way, Jason Aldean on the Jug.
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0: 98.1 KJUG, what's happening? It's Becky. Americans are getting most of their calories from ultra-processed foods. The CDC says about 55% of the American diet now comes from ultra-processed foods like packaged snacks, sugary drinks, frozen meals, pizza, fast food sandwiches. Kids and teens, they consume even more than adults. About 62% of their calories come from ultra-processed foods, compared to about 53% for adults. The biggest sources include sandwiches and burgers, sweet baked goods, chips and snacks, also pizza and sugary beverages. Researchers are concerned because studies have linked heavy consumption of ultra-processed foods to obesity, diabetes, heart disease, high blood pressure, and other chronic health problems. Coming up, Kane Brown on the Jug.
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0: All right, taking a look at our weather. Arroyo Grande today, 74 with the low being 56. Pasa today, a high of 85 with the low being 51. And San Luis today, a high of 76 with the low being 54. 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

0: 98.1 KJAG. What's happening? I'm Becky. Social media is making a lot of people think that normal behaviors they have automatically mean they have a mental health condition. TikTok, Instagram, packed with short videos listing signs of ADHD, autism, anxiety, depression, attachment disorders, personality disorders as well. And because these videos are quick, relatable, and repeated constantly, people start convincing themselves they have a diagnosis without ever talking to a professional. Experts are warning that just relating to a symptom, it doesn't mean you have that disorder. Everyone gets distracted, anxious, awkward, emotional, forgetful sometimes. A real diagnosis depends on how severe the symptoms are and whether they affect your daily life. Also, social media tends to blur the lines between education and entertainment, right? Mental health terms like gaslighting, narcissist, triggered, and trauma response are now thrown around casually online, often inaccurately as well. Social media, of course, can help people learn about mental health, but experts are saying do not replace this with an actual evaluation from a licensed professional, okay? Headed your way this afternoon, Cole Swindell. Also, Kenny Chesney on the Jug.
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1: 98.1 KJAG, what's happening? I'm Becky. Get this, cows can actually recognize human faces and even connect a person's face with their voice. Researchers showed cows videos of people they knew and people they had never seen before. And really, this probably won't surprise a lot of you if you have cows. But these cows spent more time staring at unfamiliar faces, showing that they could tell the difference. The study also found cows could match a familiar voice to the correct face on a screen. And when researchers played the voice of someone the cows knew, the animals looked longer at that person's image. Scientists say the findings suggest cows are smarter and more socially aware than many people assume. All right. Coming up, Thomas Rhett on The Jug.
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1: All right, looking at our weather, San Luis today, a high of 76 with a low being 54. Paso today, 85 with a low being 51. And Arroyo Grande today, a high of 72 with a low being 53. It's the Zac Brown Band now on The Jug.

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0: 98.1 KJUG. What's happening? I'm Becky. All right, happening this Sunday, Father's Day already at the Cliffs. It is the free Live on the Rocks concert series. It's at 1 p.m. Country music from the Sean Clark Family Band. This is going to be a perfect thing to do with Dad this Father's Day. They're going to have a barbecue, drinks, coastal views, the oceanfront lawn. It's all ages, so families are totally encouraged to attend this. Again, 1 o'clock this Sunday, Father's Day. And tomorrow morning, I do have your chance at winning that $50 gift card to the Cliffs, all right? We'll do that right around 9:30, so make sure you are listening. On the way, Cody Johnson on the JUG.
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0: 98.1 KJUG. What's going on? I'm Becky. This new survey says America might be in a dating recession, meaning a lot of young adults still want relationships. They're just not actually dating very much. The study found only about 1 in 3 unmarried adults between 22 and 35 are actively dating, even though most said they do still want marriage and serious relationships someday. About 3/4 of women and almost 2/3 of men said they either didn't date at all last year or only went on a couple of dates. Researchers said the problem isn't fear of commitment as much as low self-confidence and a lack of dating skills. A lot of people said they don't feel comfortable approaching someone they like, handling rejection, or reading social cues on dates. Money, of course, also a major factor. More than half of the people surveyed said dating feels too expensive, especially with rising costs for dinner, entertainment, transportation, and everything else tied to modern dating. All right. Coming up, Corey Kent featuring Co Wetzel on the Jug.
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0: 98.1 KJAG, what's going on? I'm Becky. That was Corey Kent with Co Wetzel. Don't forget, Corey Kent coming to Barrel House on October 22nd. 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Along with that song, Corey Kent has hits like Wild as Her and This Heart. So that is going to be a very good show. 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
0: All right, checking our weather one more time before I take off for the day. 72 is the high in Arroyo Grande today. 53 is the low. Paso today, 85 with the low being 51. And San Luis today, a high of 76 with the low being 54. 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

98.1 KJUG, that is Kane Brown with Woman. Good afternoon to you, Jug Country Mandy here checking in for this Monday. Hope you had a great weekend. You know, we got some gift cards to the Cliffs Hotel and Spa, and we're going to talk about their concert series that they've got going on Sunday. First, let's get back to it with Shania Twain.

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0: Head over boots. It's John Party on 98.1 at KJUG. I'm Mandy, and the Cliffs Hotel and Spa is having a free Live on the Rocks concert series, which is going to have some country music featuring the Sean Clark Family Band this Sunday. 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Another chance for you to score that $50 gift card tomorrow between 6 and 10 a.m.
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0: Cannot wait to see that man this Saturday. That is Parker McCollum and Killing Me on 98.1 KJUG. I'm Mandy, and it's been a great month of concerts so far for June. Now, full disclosure, I was not at the Aaron Watson show at Barrel House this last Saturday. I know, but no need to do any welfare checks. I just had tickets to the Black Keys in Santa Barbara on that same day, months before Aaron Watson was announced. These are the kinds of problems that I have. Multiple concerts on the same day. But thanks to our friends over at Good Medicine Presents, they are throwing down another show this Thursday night with Taylor Honeycutt. She's from Alabama. She's opened up for the Red Clay Strays and Ella Langley and Silverada. That's where I first saw her at the Siren in Morro Bay last year. Well, she's going to be coming back to the Central Coast and bringing that Southern rock vibe that I've been into a lot lately. If you want to grab those tickets and join me, find the links over on the KJUG app for Taylor Honeycutt this Thursday at the Club Car Bar.
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0: 98.1 at KJUG, still a lefty with Boston. I'm Mandy, and our KJUG's California Mid-State Fair 4-H moment is now open and ready for signups. 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
0: 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Looks like we have a great week for weather. Lows tonight getting down into the mid-50s. Tomorrow, sky is going to have some clouds along the coastal areas. Inland looking sunnier. Highs expected in the 60s at the beaches. 70s, lower 70s in SLO, and 80s for north of the grade.

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1: That's Bailey Zimmerman and Where It Ends. Mandy back with you on 98.1 K-Jug. And on the way, it's our K-Jug 420 Fresh Cut brought to you by Seth Slock. And I'm going to be playing some new stuff maybe you haven't heard of yet. First one is going to be from, of course, Wyatt Flores. I got half the man on the way. Right now, it's Jordan Davis with Turn This Truck Around.

I gotta find me some lake friends. It's that time of year. It's Pontoon from Little Big Town on 98.1 at KJUG. You know, they say it's not the goal to have a boat. It's a goal to have friends that have the boat. It's now time for our KJUG 420 Fresh Cut, brought to you by Ceslock. 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You know, I've been talking about his album that he's got coming out July 31st. This is one of my new favorites so far off of it. Here's Half the Man.

0: 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I'm Media 98.1 at KJUG. Now, Wyatt Flores was at the Bonnaroo Festival over the weekend, the three-day music fest that happens in Manchester, Tennessee. It's about an hour, maybe an hour and 10 minutes southeast of Nashville, so it's known to have some country acts there. But I guess there was also a weather evacuation for day three. I saw clips of people hiding under tents, some people hiding under semis from the rain and flooding, so there were some canceled sets. But Wyatt Flores was one of the few performers that still got to play. And he also joined Kesha on stage and co-performed the song Die Young. One of those moments I wished I could have been there, but hey, that's why we have social media to recap. He's also got a new album coming out July 31st. It's called Scared of Heights, and you know I've already pre-ordered it, and the countdown is on July 31st for the brand new Wyatt Flores album.
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The KJUG 4-H moment is presented by Eagle Energy, the name you can trust to help maintain your business fleet's fuels, lubes, and filters. 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

0: 98.1 KJ, Cody Johnson and Traveling Soldier. This is Mandy. Now time to check in on the Be Right There heating and air poll question. If your air conditioner is sweating or making terrifying noises, don't panic. 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If you hear those noises and your house is over 80 inside, it's time to call the Bee. Our jug poll, which you can submit your vote on through the KJug app or jugcountry.com, is, have you decorated for the 4th of July yet? Have you decorated for the 4th yet? Either yep, no, it's too early, or no, and you're going to this week. Now, Becky is in charge of our studio decorations, and they've been looking so fantastic. Also, thanks to Hammers IT for the decorations hookup. And I can't wait to see what Becky has in store for the 4th of July. They're going to look so, so good. I have not decorated yet. I'm usually like the week before decorator, unless it's Christmas. So I have not decorated for the 4th yet, but I will get on it. 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

0: I knew it, I knew you. That's Taylor Swift on 98.1 KJUG. This is Mandy off of the Toy Story 5 soundtrack. And has anybody gotten their tickets to the new Toy Story movie that's coming out this Friday? This is one of those movies where I might have to just go and just deal with the crowds and see it, because it's been a while since I've had an in-theater experience. I do love going to the movies. I haven't done it in a while, but the experience of those nice seats, especially the ones that recline and you're in a dark theater, maybe you're with your friends and you've got your popcorn and snacks. Oh, it's one of the best experiences, especially for the summer. So a good opportunity is to check out that new Toy Story movie. Grab those tickets online. Coming out this Friday.
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0: 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We've got a nice week of weather ahead. Nothing too hot. Overnight low is going to be in the 50s this evening. Going to have a little cloud coverage along the coastal areas for the morning, but sunny inland. Highs expected in the 60s at the beaches, 70s and slower, and lower 80s north of the grade.

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